80s at 8 on the night shift. And coming up on Night Shift Nostalgia, some information about Gremlins 3. It's in the works, but some bad news. They've delayed it a little bit. I'll tell you how long at 820.

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Probably. 100.1 and 103.3 Whoopee FM. The Berkshire's greatest hits of the 80s, 90s, and more.

Amazing. 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
1: So Gizmo got us through our childhood, maybe. Gremlins, such a good movie. And now we watch the Gremlins, the first couple of Gremlins movies with the kiddos and explain the greatness. Gremlins 3 is in the works, but it was originally scheduled to come out November 19th, 2027. And now they said, well, it's going to take longer. And so October 6th of 2028. They always give us plenty of notice, but we plan on that. Gremlins 3, October of 28.

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1: And now your weather update for the Berkshires. Mostly cloudy with a chance of showers tonight, lows around 50. Patchy fog to start tomorrow, otherwise mostly sunny, highs near 65. Patchy fog tomorrow night, otherwise partly cloudy, lows around 48. Mostly sunny on Wednesday, highs near 70. Mostly cloudy Wednesday night, lows around 54. Mostly sunny on Thursday, highs near 76. And partly cloudy Thursday night, lows around 61. For the forecast anytime, download our station app. That's your weather update for the Berkshires.
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80s at 8 on the night shift. And we mentioned the spooky ranch dressing. It tastes exactly like the regular ranch, but now it's purplish, brownish, kind of gross looking, really. But if we can get past that, it tastes the same. And you can drizzle it on pizza or whatever, make a cobweb out of the ranch dressing for Halloween. And win some grocery money because, well, all that's expensive. And you want the Reese's pumpkins, too, with all that peanut butter in there. $25,000 cash blast tomorrow, 820.

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every day that we get out of the house and accomplish the morning chaos, we feel pretty good, right? Victory. And we'll be right there with you tomorrow. $25,000 cash blast at 8:20 right here. Hey!

Lenny Kravitz is a Barbie doll now. Have you seen that? And I think it's sold out everywhere. All the retailers, it's already gone. Maybe you can find it at a third-party reseller for a lot. And I don't think it's kids playing with the Barbies. I think it's moms putting Lenny Kravitz right there at the cubicle work or on the mantle or something. He's a beauty, a sight to behold, that guy. Anyway, the Barbies are out there, and there are many Christmas

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So last week, I was online in the Oprah pre-sale thing for Sphere in Las Vegas, April of 2027. I thought, well, I'll just try to get in there. And I waited about 45 minutes. 610,000 people were in that queue with me, and I finally got through. But once you get to that point, you have to buy the tickets. So I did. And I'm going to Las Vegas in April of 2027. You want to go? We're going to be better people seeing Oprah. It's going to be fun. Eagles also at Sphere.

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0: Otherwise, partly cloudy, lows around 48. Mostly sunny on Wednesday, highs near 70. Mostly cloudy Wednesday night, lows around 54. Mostly sunny on Thursday, highs near 76. And partly cloudy Thursday night, lows around 61. For the forecast anytime, download our station app. That's your weather update for the Berkshires.
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if you're single, are you planning to stay that way? A survey said about 25% of adults who are single plan to stay that way. Even if Mr. Right or Miss Perfect came along tomorrow, we'd stay single because we have our own money, we have our independence, and we don't have drama. If you're happily married, then that's awesome, too. Donna Summer, she works hard for the money. Hang in there, girls and guys, however you manage life.

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I hope it comes your way. Get that code tomorrow at 8:20 and head to the movies, right? So many good ones out right now. I saw Practical Magic 2. Love that one. But lots of good choices and a lot of popcorn money too right there. $25,000 cash blast. They are working on a Michael sequel.

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Are you confident that you'll find the one at some point? I know, deep thought. We didn't know we were going to have that thought today. But 41% of singles are confident they'll find the one. 41%, less than half. And maybe you thought you found the one, and now you're of a certain age where it wasn't the one. We'll do our best. 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
1: And now your weather update for the Berkshires. Mostly cloudy with a chance of showers tonight. Lows around 50. Patchy fog to start tomorrow. Otherwise mostly sunny. Highs near 65. Patchy fog tomorrow night. Otherwise partly cloudy. Lows around 48. Mostly sunny on Wednesday. Highs near 70. Mostly cloudy Wednesday night. Lows around 54. Mostly sunny on Thursday. Highs near 76. And partly cloudy Thursday night. Lows around 61. For the forecast anytime, download our station app. That's your weather update for the Berkshires.
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I am so excited about the Alanis Morissette Christmas album. It's coming out probably November, and it's going to have some traditional songs on there and a collaboration with Martin Short. Alanis is coming up next.

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cigarette break. It's like 10,000 spoons when all you need is a knife. It's meeting the man of my dreams and then meeting his beautiful wife. And isn't it ironic?

Okay, advice from the experts, how to make our walking routine even more beneficial. Make it early in the morning or after a meal, and it's supposed to regulate our blood sugar and everything. Take a walk. Increase our pace, add hills, maintain good posture, and occasionally incorporate simple strength exercises. Carry the weights with you. 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Take your friend with you. And earbuds in too. Music helps.

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That could go a long way with the pumpkins, right? And that 20-foot skeleton in the front yard. You go with the headstones, the gravestones. I don't. I think that's creepy. Side. 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Anyway, Halloween decorating is expensive. $25,000 cash blast tomorrow, 8:20.

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0: weather update for the Berkshires. Mostly cloudy with a chance of showers tonight. Lows around 50. Patchy fog to start tomorrow. Otherwise, mostly sunny. Highs near 65. Patchy fog tomorrow night. Otherwise, partly cloudy. Lows around 48. Mostly sunny on Wednesday. Highs near 70. Mostly cloudy Wednesday night. Lows around 54. Mostly sunny on Thursday. Highs near 76. And partly cloudy Thursday night, lows around 61. For the forecast anytime, download our station app at your weather update for the Berkshires.
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1: Here's the latest from the Berkshire News Network. Hoosick Valley Middle and High School resumed its football program with practice yesterday, returning from a 9-day pause that followed the report of an alleged hazing incident. The Berkshire Eagle reports athletic director Jeff Pulleri wrote in a statement, quote, "Student athlete safety is our highest priority, and following the information provided to us, the schools believed it was in the best interest of our students to get back out onto the fields. The investigation will continue as we take these allegations very seriously," unquote. The investigation is now being handled by the Office of Northwestern District Attorney David E. Sullivan, which handles cases for Franklin and Hampshire counties. The Berkshire District Attorney's Office handed the case off due to a conflict of interest. State law forbids hazing and requires team and organization officials to report it when it happens. In its statement, Hoosick Valley said it will offer training, educational resources, restorative measures, and guest speakers for students and staff to help rebuild team culture and reinforce expectations. If you recently received a phone call from the Berkshire County Sheriff's Office seeking payment, don't assume it's legitimate. The Berkshire Eagle reports, according to Sheriff Thomas Bowler, there has been an uptick in phone scams in which callers claim to be from his office. These calls often come from 413 area codes and sometimes appear on caller ID to be from the Sheriff's Office legitimate number through spoofing. According to Bowler, the callers claim residents owe money for a variety of reasons and attempt to collect payment. And all of Berkshire County is now at moderate risk of West Nile virus as the end of mosquito season looms with colder temperatures. The Berkshire Eagle reports moderate risk means that human infection with West Nile virus is likely to happen or has already occurred, according to the State Department of Public Health. The DPH also notes that mosquitoes usually remain active until the first hard frost of the season or when the ground freezes. That's the latest from the Berkshire News Network.
2: ABC News, I'm Sherry Preston. Three news organizations banished from the White House grounds asked a court late last night to block enforcement of the action until the case is resolved, saying the Trump administration has persisted in unpredictably and inconsistently implementing its ban despite a judge's restraining order, including by barring CNN from fulfilling its role in the White House television pool over the weekend. Prosecutors in central New York are reopening the investigation into an alleged gang rape at Cornell University 2 years ago. ABC's Aaron Katursky.
3: What happened more recently is Jane Doe filed a civil lawsuit, and the local district attorney, who declined to bring criminal charges at the time back in 2024, said there were discrepancies between what she reported then and what she's alleging now.
2: OpenAI shelving its next AI model, saying it didn't meet the company's standards for safety and went beyond what it was authorized to do. The model said to not have been honest about the work it had done. This is ABC News.
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1: Checking out your weather. Partly sunny today, high 64. Tonight, some patchy fog moving in, otherwise partly cloudy, 46 the low. And tomorrow, partly sunny, high 70. Enjoy that. 54 degrees currently, North Adams, 55 in Pittsfield. Your morning wake up on this Tuesday morning, the 29th of September, 6:04. And the Berkshire's greatest hits of the 80s, 90s, and more rolls on. It's DeBarge, Rhythm of the Night. Whoopi FM.

Eddie Grant, that's Electric Avenue, Morning Wake Up, and the Berkshire's greatest hits of the 80s, 90s, and more on this September 29th, the second to last day of September. Looking back on this day in history, 1780 on this date, British spy John Andre, who was Benedict Arnold's accomplice, is sentenced to death. 1913, inventor Rudolf Diesel, inventor of the engine that bears his name, mysteriously vanishes, disappears from the steamship Dresden while traveling from Antwerp, Belgium to Harwich, England. 1918, Allied forces break through the Hindenburg Line. 1939, Nazis and communists divvy up Poland. 1941, the Babi Yar massacre of nearly 34,000 Jewish men, women, and children begins on the outskirts of Kiev in the Nazi-occupied Ukraine. 1953, New York Times article claims Russians want the American dream. 1954, on this date, outfielder Willie Mays of the then New York Giants makes a seemingly impossible over-the-shoulder catch of a long

long fly ball to deep center in the 1954 World Series. It becomes forever known as the catch. Sports fans, baseball fans will always remember that. 1982, cyanide-laced Tylenol kills the first three of seven victims in total. 1988, Stacy Allison becomes the first American woman to reach the summit of Mount Everest. 1995, on this date, Mexican-American voting rights advocate Willie Velasquez is awarded the Presidential Medal of Freedom. 2006, John Klang, the principal of Weston High School in Wisconsin, Cazenovia, Wisconsin, is shot and killed by 15-year-old student Eric Hainstock. And 2008, after Congress failed to pass a $700 billion bank bailout plan, the Dow Jones Industrial Average falls 777.68 points at the time, the largest single day drop. And that's this day in history.

0: 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You know, Corey Bishop.
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0: Peter, have you noticed it? The days are getting shorter, the mornings a little cooler.
1: I have, Corey, but around here, you know, the weather can change pretty quickly.
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Berkshire's greatest hits of the 80s, 90s, and more. Find them all right here, Whoopi FM. Coming up later this morning, 8 o'clock hour, going to be joined by Joanna Schwartz of the Kiwanis Club of Lee. She's going to talk about the Paint the Town Pink fundraiser. So, and it's actually, it already began. It's going on right now, but we're going to hear more about that. Paint the Town Pink for the Kiwanis Club of Lee. To raise funds for the Phelps Cancer Center. But yeah, find out more about that. 8 o'clock hour, 8:20, our first three-digit win cash code of the day. 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

0: 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You know, Corey Bishop.
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0: Peter, have you noticed it? The days are getting shorter, the mornings a little cooler.
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1: Here's the latest from the Berkshire News Network. Hoosick Valley Middle and High School resumed its football program with practice yesterday, returning from a nine-day pause that followed the report of an alleged hazing incident. The Berkshire Eagle reports athletic director Jeff Pulleri wrote in a statement, quote, "Student athlete safety is our highest priority, and following the information provided to us, the schools believed it was in the best interest of our students to get back out onto the fields. The investigation will continue as we take these allegations very seriously," unquote. The investigation is now being handled by the Office of Northwestern District Attorney David E. Sullivan, which handles cases for Franklin and Hampshire counties. The Berkshire District Attorney's Office handed the case off due to a conflict of interest. State law forbids hazing and requires team and organization officials to report it when it happens. In its statement, Hoosick Valley said it will offer training, educational resources, restorative measures, and guest speakers for students and staff to help rebuild team culture and reinforce expectations. If you recently received a phone call from the Berkshire County Sheriff's Office seeking payment, don't assume it's legitimate. The Berkshire Eagle reports, according to Sheriff Thomas Bowler, there has been an uptick in phone scams in which callers claim to be from his office. These calls often come from 413 area codes and sometimes appear on caller ID to be from the Sheriff's Office legitimate number through spoofing. According to Bowler, the callers claim residents owe money for a variety of reasons and attempt to collect payment. And all of Berkshire County is now at moderate risk of West Nile virus as the end of mosquito season looms.

0: rooms with colder temperatures. The Berkshire Eagle reports moderate risk means that human infection with West Nile virus is likely to happen or has already occurred, according to the State Department of Public Health. The DPH also notes that mosquitoes usually remain active until the first hard frost of the season or when the ground freezes.
1: That's the latest from the Berkshire News Network.

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1: ABC News, I'm Sherry Preston. Three news organizations banished from the White House grounds asked a court late last night to block enforcement of the action until the case is resolved, saying the Trump administration has persisted in unpredictably and inconsistently implementing its ban despite a judge's restraining order, including by barring CNN from fulfilling its role in the White House television pool over the weekend. Prosecutors in central New York are reopening the investigation into an alleged gang rape at Cornell University 2 years ago. ABC's Aaron Katursky.
2: What happened more recently is Jane Doe filed a civil lawsuit, and the local district attorney, who declined to bring criminal charges at the time back in 2024, said there were discrepancies between what she reported then and what she's alleging now.
1: OpenAI shelving its next AI model, saying it didn't meet the company's standards for safety and went beyond what it was authorized to do. The model said to not have been honest about the work it had done. This is ABC News.
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7: Forecast for today calls for a nice one. Partly sunny, 64. Tonight, some patchy fog rolling in after like 9 p.m. Otherwise, partly cloudy, 46 for a low. And tomorrow, another nice day. Partly sunny, high around 70. Still 54 degrees in North Adams. We're at 55 in Pittsfield. Morning wake up at 6:34. And the Berkshire's greatest hits of the 80s, 90s rolls on. Dexy's Midnight Runners on Whoopi FM.

Oh, that's a bad jam. You too. Mysterious Ways, Morning Wake Up, and the Berkshire's Greatest Hits of the 80s, 90s, and more. Find them all right here, Whoopie FM. The City of Pittsfield Department of Public Works is hosting a Winter Operations Summit for snow and ice removal contractors. It's happening Thursday, October 15th at 4 p.m. And it's at the Public Services Office, 232 West Housatonic Street. The session is open to contractors who have worked with the city and to those interested in joining its winter operations team to clear neighborhood streets during winter storms. At this meeting, DPW staff will review expectations for the upcoming season, go over the city's approach to storm response, and answer contractors' questions ahead of the first snowfall. Also, the city announces the hourly rates for contractors for the 2026-2027 winter season will be an increase of approximately 7% over last year's rates. So, good to know, making a few extra bucks. But keep this in mind, contractors planning to attend the summit, again, October 15th, are asked to RSVP by October 13th to dpw@pittsfieldma.gov, or you can call the highway department, 499-9314. 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

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Morning wake up and the Berkshire's greatest hits of the 80s, 90s, and more. Find them right here, Whoopi FM. I noticed lately there's been a lot of walking events. You know, charity events, fundraisers, I guess, you know, temperature-wise, it's a good time of year to do a walk. And there is a local fundraiser coming up. It's for Liam Lascarbo, a 9-year-old recently diagnosed with leukemia. So talk about a great cause. The walkathon will be occurring October 3rd, which is this weekend, 11 till 3 at Abbott Memorial School in Florida. All proceeds and donations will be given to the Lascarbo family. So again, great cause. It's happening this weekend, the 3rd, 11 to 3, Abbott Memorial School in Florida. Again, for 9-year-old Liam Lascarbo, recently diagnosed with leukemia. But listen, search for it on social media. Get more details, more information. And keep walking. Help participate. We'll be

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0: come from 413 area codes and sometimes appear on caller ID to be from the sheriff's office legitimate number through spoofing. According to Bowler, the callers claim residents owe money for a variety of reasons and attempt to collect payment. And all of Berkshire County is now at moderate risk of West Nile virus as the end of mosquito season looms with colder temperatures. The Berkshire Eagle reports moderate risk means that human infection with West Nile virus is likely to happen or has already occurred, according to the State Department of Public Health. The DPH also notes that mosquitoes usually remain active until the first hard frost of the season or when the ground freezes. That's the latest from the Berkshire News Network.
1: ABC News, I'm Sherry Preston. Hacks on the Pentagon and the FBI now under investigation. Officials at the Pentagon say information on millions of personnel may have been compromised. At the FBI, the job site that was allegedly hacked is still offline. Here's ABC Chief Law and Justice Correspondent Pierre Thomas.
2: The agency has an urgent warning to virtually all bureau employees. The hackers allegedly compromised the FBI's employment website, stealing personal information, potentially thousands of current and former FBI employees involved, social security numbers, personal addresses, even medical and psychiatric records.
1: The group claiming responsibility for the FBI hack now telling some media outlets it will not release the information that it stole publicly. The president's import ban on about $1 billion worth of Canadian liquor, dairy products, and motorcycles now in effect. Former special counsel Jack Smith due before a Senate Judiciary Committee hearing this morning to face questions over his two criminal investigations of President Trump. This is ABC News.
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0: Once again, a check on sports, baseball. The wild card round of the playoffs begins later today. Game one between the Red Sox and the Yankees tonight, 8 o'clock start. Last night, Monday Night Football, the Bears got the better of the Eagles. The final score, Bears 27, Eagles 7.
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0: Forecast definitely the best it's been for, well, a couple of days anyway. Partly sunny today, 64 for a high. Some patchy fog moving in tonight, otherwise partly cloudy, 46 the low. And another nice day, partly sunny tomorrow with a high near 70. We're currently 53 degrees in both North Adams and Pittsfield. 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

0: Morning Wake Up, the Berkshire's greatest hits of the 80s, 90s, and more. 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Directed by Beverly Kroll, musical accompaniment by Bob Shepard. It's coming up Saturday and Sunday, October 17th and 18th. Saturday, it's a 7 p.m. performance. 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Proceeds benefit Town Players and BCAC. It's $20 per person. Free entry for children under 12. You can call ahead for tickets. It's one weekend only. It's a cabaret show featuring lots of lovely music. Give a little love. 443-9279. That's the number to call for tickets. But tickets can also be purchased at the door. I believe not next Monday, but the following Monday, we'll have Bev Kroll and Dennis Wixom on to talk more about the Town Players' Give a Little Love performance. Again, one weekend only at the Masonic Temple on South Street, Pittsfield, October 17th and 18th. Whoopie FM.
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2: Berkshire Health System's Health Fair is coming up on Saturday, October 3rd from 10 until 2 at the Berkshire Family YMCA on North Street in Pittsfield, and it's open to everyone in the Berkshires. Just show up. And right now I'm speaking with Dr. Jason Ogees from Berkshire Health Systems. 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
3: Part of the impetus, you know, behind this initiative is that we're looking to lower those barriers or remove them when possible, surround the patients and the people who feel that they need things addressed but have not been able to get that and have the structure around them to deliver that. So that's really what we're about, and we're going to go and start that relationship where they are.
2: The Berkshire Health System's Health Fair is on Saturday, October 3rd from 10 until 2 at the Berkshire Family YMCA. 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And by going to the fair, something could be caught early enough to save your life.

0: Lover Boy, loving every minute of it. Morning Wake Up, Berkshire's greatest hits of the 80s, 90s, and more. Whoopi FM. If you missed it last hour, I'll mention it again. Next hour, Joanna Schwartz will be joining us to talk about the upcoming fundraiser to paint the town pink. Raising money for the Phelps Cancer Center. She's going to tell us more about that. Also next hour, 820, your first three-digit win cash code of the day. So be listening for that. Make sure you, when you hear it, you enter it. Tap the Whoopi app or go to WUPE.com. Final break this hour, right around 7:50. We'll do your Misty Moonlight movie trivia contest. Make somebody a winner of that $15 gift card. Brush up on that movie trivia knowledge. All that coming up this morning on Whoopi app.
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1: Berkshire Health System's Health Fair is coming up on Saturday, October 3rd from 10 until 2 at the Berkshire Family YMCA on North Street in Pittsfield, and it's open to everyone in the Berkshires. I'm speaking with Roberta Gale of Berkshire Health Systems. 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
2: We've designed this screening event to have our physicians there and their practice, their advanced practice providers, to have those conversations of the importance of having a screening. 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
1: Again, that's the Berkshire Health System's Community Health Fair on Saturday, October 3rd from 10 until 2 at the Berkshire Family YMCA at 292 North Street in Pittsfield. 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
2: Hoosick Valley Middle and High School resumed its football program with practice yesterday, returning from a 9-day pause that followed the report of an alleged hazing incident. The Berkshire Eagle reports athletic director Jeff Puleri wrote in a statement, quote, "Student athlete safety is our highest priority, and following the information provided to us, the schools believed it was in the best interest of our students to get back out onto the fields. The investigation will continue as we take these allegations very seriously," unquote. The investigation is now being handled by the Office of Northwestern District Attorney David E. Sullivan, which handles cases for Franklin and

Hampshire counties. The Berkshire District Attorney's Office handed the case off due to a conflict of interest. State law forbids hazing and requires team and organization officials to report it when it happens. In its statement, Hoosick Valley said it will offer training, educational resources, restorative measures, and guest speakers for students and staff to help rebuild team culture and reinforce expectations. If you recently received a phone call from the Berkshire County Sheriff's Office seeking payment, don't assume it's legitimate. The Berkshire Eagle reports, according to Sheriff Thomas Bowler, there has been an uptick in phone scams in which callers claim to be from his office. These calls often come from 413 area codes and sometimes appear on caller ID to be from the Sheriff's Office legitimate number through spoofing. According to Bowler, the callers claim residents owe money for a variety of reasons and attempt to collect payment. And all of Berkshire County is now at moderate risk of West Nile virus as the end of mosquito season looms with colder temperatures. The Berkshire Eagle reports moderate risk means that human infection with West Nile virus is likely to happen or has already occurred, according to the State Department of Public Health. The DPH also notes that mosquitoes usually remain active until the first hard frost of the season or when the ground freezes. That's the latest from the Berkshire News Network.

0: ABC News, I'm Shiri Preston. Hacks on the Pentagon and the FBI now under investigation. Officials at the Pentagon say information on millions of personnel may have been compromised. At the FBI, the job site that was allegedly hacked is still offline. Here's ABC Chief Law and Justice Correspondent Pierre Thomas.
1: The agency has an urgent warning to virtually all bureau employees. The hackers allegedly compromised the FBI's employment website, stealing personal information, potentially thousands of current and former FBI employees involved, social security numbers, personal addresses, even medical and psychiatric records.
0: The group claiming responsibility for the FBI hack now telling some media outlets it will not release the information that it stole publicly. The president's import ban on about $1 billion worth of Canadian liquor, dairy products, and motorcycles now in effect. Former special counsel Jack Smith due before a Senate Judiciary Committee hearing this morning to face questions over his two criminal investigations of President Trump. This is ABC News.
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5: Forecast calling for a partly sunny day today, 64 for a high tonight. Some patchy fog rolling in after 9, otherwise partly cloudy, 46 your low. And another decent day tomorrow, partly sunny, even warmer, high 70. 54 degrees now in North Adams and Pittsfield. 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
1: And so it is that time. Superstar celebs with birthdays. The 29th of September, basketball player who led the Golden State Warriors to back-to-back NBA championships in 2017-2018. The Slim Reaper, Kevin Durant, 38 years old today. Pop singer-songwriter Halsey, 32. Founder, lead singer, and bassist of Primus, Les Claypool.
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1: 63 today. Actor Zachary Levi from Less Than Perfect, Chuck, Shazam, Fury of the Gods, Thor, The Dark World, Thor, Ragnarok. He's 46. Actress Chrissy Metz from This Is Us, American Horror Story Freak Show, 46 today. Actor Ian McShane, who's been around a lot longer than you think he has. Some of your first remembrances of him were Deadwood. Oh, yeah, he's been around a lot longer career than that. But also TV's Lovejoy, American Gods. Of course, Winston Scott in the John Wick film series. He's 84. Retired TV journalist and broadcaster Bryant Gumbel, 78 years old today. Controversial comedian, now actor, Andrew Dice Clay, who's getting some pretty solid reviews as an actor. He was early on in Pretty in Pink, Making the Grade, Private Resort, The Adventures of Ford Fairlane. Yeah. More recently, Blue Jasmine, the remake of A Star is Born. He's 69, no longer with us. Hollywood's singing cowboy, Gene Autry, died 1998 at 91 years old, and country and rock and roll legend nicknamed The Killer, Jerry Lee Lewis, passed away 2022, 87, would have celebrated today. Happy birthday, one and all. Birthdays brought to you by the Animal Inn of the Berkshires. Dog days of summer are behind us, and the best dog days of fall are here. If you're looking for a place for your pet to stay and play, make sure you check out the Animal Inn, Hubbard Avenue.
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0: Berkshire Health System's Health Fair is coming up on Saturday, October 3rd from 10 until 2 at the Berkshire Family YMCA on North Street in Pittsfield, and it's open to everyone in the Berkshires. Just show up. And right now I'm speaking with Dr. Jason Ogees from Berkshire Health Systems. Dr. Ogees, we know it's not that people don't care about their health, but sometimes people can't make it, whether it's insurance related, transportation, whatever the reason may be, there's barriers.
1: Part of the impetus, you know, behind this initiative is that we're looking to lower those barriers or remove them when possible, surround the patients and the people who feel that they need things addressed but have not been able to get that and have the structure around them to deliver that. So that's really what we're about, and we're going to go and start that relationship where they are.
0: The Berkshire Health System's Health Fair is on Saturday, October 3rd from 10 until 2 at the Berkshire Family YMCA. It's open to everyone in the Berkshires. It's free. And by going to the fair, something could be caught early enough to save your life.
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Smith in the Tears. Oh, yeah. One hit wonders, but what a hit. Driver's Seat. Morning Wake Up, Berkshire's greatest hits of the 80s, 90s, and more. Whoopi FM coming up. Joanna Schwartz going to be joining me from the Kiwanis Club of Lee to talk about the Paint the Town Pink fundraiser. Also around 8:20, we've got your first three-digit win cash code for the day. 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And yeah, I don't mention it always, but 30-day rule applies. If you have one recently, please sit back, give somebody else a chance. Here's your number, 441-0443. And here's your question. American History X tells the story of reformed neo-Nazi Derek Vineyard and his attempts to try and keep his brother from going down the same path. Name the actor who portrays Derek. So looking for the name of the actor. Again, American History X tells the story of reformed neo-Nazi Derek Vineyard and his attempts to try and keep his brother from going down the same path. Name the actor who portrays Derek Vineyard. 441-0443. If you think you know it, give me a buzz. Good luck. Whoopi F.

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0: Berkshire Health System's Health Fair is coming up on Saturday, October 3rd from 10 until 2 at the Berkshire Family YMCA on North Street in Pittsfield, and it's open to everyone in the Berkshires. I'm speaking with Roberta Gale of Berkshire Health Systems. Roberta, I understand that this health fair will offer screenings, among other things. 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
1: We've designed this screening event to have our physicians there and their practice, their advanced practice providers, to have those conversations of the importance of having a screening. 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
1: Hoosick Valley Middle and High School resumed its football program with practice yesterday, returning from a 9-day pause that followed the report of an alleged hazing incident. The Berkshire Eagle reports athletic director Jeff Pulleri wrote in a statement, quote, "Student athlete safety is our highest priority, and following the information provided to us, the schools believed it was in the best interest of our students to get back out onto the fields. The investigation will continue as we take these allegations very seriously," unquote. The investigation is now being handled by the Office of Northwestern District Attorney David E. Sullivan, which handles cases for Franklin and Hampshire counties. The Berkshire District Attorney's Office handed the case off due to a conflict of interest. State law forbids hazing and requires team and organization officials to report it when it happens. In its statement, Hoosick Valley said it will offer training, educational resources, restorative measures, and guest speakers for students and staff to help rebuild team culture and reinforce expectations. If you recently received a phone call from the Berkshire County Sheriff's Office seeking payment, don't assume it's legitimate. The Berkshire Eagle reports, according to Sheriff Thomas Bowler, there has been an uptick in phone scams in which callers claim to be from his office. These calls often come from 413 area codes and sometimes appear on caller ID to be from the Sheriff's Office legitimate number through spoofing. According to Bowler, the callers claim residents owe money for a variety of reasons and attempt to collect payment. And all of Berkshire County is now at moderate risk of West Nile virus as the end of mosquito season looms with colder temperatures. The Berkshire Eagle reports moderate risk means that human infection with West Nile virus is likely to happen or has already occurred, according to the State Department of Public Health. The DPH also notes that mosquitoes usually remain active until the first hard frost of the season or when the ground freezes.
0: That's the latest from the Berkshire News Network.
2: ABC News, I'm Sherry Preston. The FBI's job site is still down after a hacker attack, and now a Pentagon official says someone got into the personnel database there, getting information on millions of people. President Trump set to meet with tech leaders today at the White House who have been urging a slowdown in AI development. He's called AI worries a hoax. ABC's Stophie Play says the top tech company has rolled out a way, meantime, to fight AI going rogue.
3: Chipmaker NVIDIA says it has a way to stop them. NVIDIA's new security system claims to cut agents off within milliseconds if they try to reach prohibited systems. More than 100 companies already signing up to use it.
2: OpenAI, though, says it's shelving its latest model, saying it does not meet the company's standards for safety. It says the model has not been, quote, honest about the work that it's done. In effect now, President Trump's new ban on imports of some alcohol, dairy products, and motorcycles made in Canada. The ban affects about $1 billion worth of imports. This is ABC News.
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0: Julian Lennon, Too Late for Goodbyes. Your morning wake up, Berkshire's greatest hits of the 80s, 90s, and more. Whoopi FM on this Tuesday morning, 8:07 here in the Bishop West Real Estate Studio. And I got a special guest joining us, Joanna Schwartz from the Lee Kiwanis Club. What else do you do? First of all, welcome.
1: Thank you.
0: Good morning.
1: It's so great to be here.
0: It's great having you. Thank you for, do you live in Lee?
1: I live in Lee.
0: So, yeah.
1: Most of my life I've lived there.
0: I felt bad making you, you know, make the drive to come to Pittsfield, but
1: I work at the hospital. So
0: oh.
1: It was a 7-minute commute.
0: Yay! Yes, so you work at Berkshire Health Systems?
1: Berkshire Medical Center.
0: Berkshire Medical Center. Mm-hmm. As what is your...
1: I am the department manager for respiratory therapy.
0: All right, so you know, I mean, you're a pro. You're a professional when it comes to respiratory issues. So, it's great to have you.
1: Thank you.
0: So I was talking to Joanne, trying to tell her, I've been looking for this, more info on the Paint the Town Pink, fundraiser. And I had the hardest time. But if you just Google Facebook Kiwanis Club of Lee, Massachusetts, Paint the Town Pink, you'll get the right information. But tell us a little bit about this, fundraiser, about this event.
1: Sure. So a few years ago during one of our meetings, we were trying to think of something new that we could do that would make a great impact on our community. And we really...

0: our mission is to make our community a better place for children, make the world a better place
1: right.
0: for children. And their
1: and a certainly a healthier place.
0: Correct. Yeah. So, you know, what could we do what that could make a lasting impact? So through many conversations, we decided paint the town pink, that we would sell their 16-inch bows and pink ribbon yard signs to display in our park that belongs to the First Congregational Church right there. And we would display these yard signs throughout the month of October.
1: I was just going to say, is it because it's Breast Cancer Awareness Month?
0: That Breast Cancer Awareness Month.
1: Makes sense.
0: So, yeah, right? It worked out well. So if somebody was to purchase one of these yard signs, they could purchase it in honor of or memory of somebody who has battled breast cancer or a family member or just to give back to the cause.
1: Which is a great idea. And this is for somebody who's I hate to bring listeners down, but I mean, it does happen. Memory of somebody lost or somebody who's still fighting.
0: Right. Or somebody who has beat it.
1: Right. Which, you know, a lot of people don't stop, but it does happen.
0: Sorry.
1: No, that's okay.
0: We kicked off our campaign promoting it in the Founders Day Parade. And what we do with that is this year we had a police cruiser from Methuen, Mass. That was decorated with the breast cancer logos on it. And we invited survivors to walk with us. And
1: Now, I wasn't able to attend, but I heard that it was a ton of people. So that must have been great. Yeah, that must have been great visibility for the event.
0: And we had purchased the pink Mardi Gras beads. Last year, I think we gave out over 300. So this year, I decided to double it. And
1: thank God you did.
0: Thank goodness we did, but we still ran out. So
1: last year was the first.
0: We were able to raise $3,000 last year.
1: For your first, that's commendable. I mean, that's awesome.
0: Pretty impressive.
1: Very commendable, yes.
0: And all the proceeds went to the Patient Care Assistance Fund out at the Phelps Cancer Center. And that fund helps anybody going through cancer treatment and their families.
1: Right. A lot of people forget about the families. They you know, struggle through it too, just trying to, you know, deal with a family member, you know, undergoing that. It's a lot to go through. So,
0: and when you think about, you know, there are so many young women who go through it, you know, they've got small children.
1: Right.
0: And, you know, it impacts, you know, people have trouble making ends meet. So this fund helped with food, rent, childcare, medical expenses.
1: I mean, I can't even imagine. Nowadays, you know, perfectly healthy people can't afford
0: food.
1: Right. So, I mean, you know, so I just can't even imagine. That is, how does it go for the entire month?
0: It does.
1: Okay.
0: It does. And now, so one point that sticks out in my mind is, because of the wind in October, some signs were bent down. And so I would go down to the park periodically to straighten out the signs. And one day the sun was just setting and it was such a beautiful day. And I was just fixing the signs and I decided to walk through. And I'm getting emotional thinking about it because it was so beautiful just to walk through
1: right.
0: and see the support. You know, just.
1: Well, it is emotional. I mean, yeah, especially when you care. Right. As you do so much to get it started in the first place, that is.
0: And I would encourage everybody, you know, when we have through the month of October to just take a minute, even if you don't know anybody or you didn't buy a yard sign, it's totally fine. If you could just take a minute and walk through and just let it all sink in because it's really moving and, you know. I just felt like if I walked through and read each sign, just kind of paid tribute to the people who did go through it, maybe lost their battle, or who won it.
1: Right.
0: Yeah.
1: Awesome. Good for you. I love it. I love the event. What is the easiest way one can purchase a yard sign? Or, I mean, is there a certain place they can go? Or
0: well, we have hung flyers up throughout the town. And there's a QR code. But if you don't see one of the flyers, you can always email us at the Kiwanis Club.

0: 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You can go on to Facebook and look for our Facebook page and message us that way.
1: Okay.
0: And then I'm going to give out my phone number. Send me a text. My number is 413-329-2111. And please send me a text. We'll get you hooked up and get a sign for you.
1: And obviously we'll run through all that information, you know, before the end of the hour, you know, just to recap everything. So sure. People, you know, because people are probably like, what was that number? And I know that's the big deal nowadays. Those QR codes, I'm almost ashamed to say, I still half the time cannot figure them out. But and I know I'm not the only one. So, but as you said, if you can't find a poster that has one of the QR codes, you know, there are other ways to do it. And we'll run through them again. But right now we're going to take a quick break and then be listening for your first 3-digit win cash code. I know everybody's waiting for that. That's coming up quickly as well. And then we'll have more with Joanna coming up in just a little bit right here on Whoopi.

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4: With that number, it shouldn't come as a shock that texting while driving causes 11 deaths every day.
0: School's back in session, and Lawrence United would like to remind everyone, not just teens, never to text and drive. 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
5: Berkshire Health System's Health Fair is coming up on Saturday, October 3rd from 10 until 2 at the Berkshire Family YMCA on North Street in Pittsfield, and it's open to everyone in the Berkshires. 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
1: It also makes you 6 times more likely to cause an accident than if you were driving intoxicated.
2: And it's estimated that 800,000 drivers are texting while driving at any given time in the U.S.
3: With that number, it shouldn't come as a shock that texting while driving causes 11 deaths every day.
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5: Berkshire Health System's Health Fair is coming up on Saturday, October 3rd from 10 until 2 at the Berkshire Family YMCA on North Street in Pittsfield, and it's open to everyone in the Berkshires. 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

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Morning wake up. 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Whoopee FM. So, Blast, who normally gives you the cash code words, Blast is running late from his adventures or misadventures, but he will be back for the 920 three-digit cash code. 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

0: Berkshire Health System's Health Fair is coming up on Saturday, October 3rd from 10 until 2 at the Berkshire Family YMCA on North Street in Pittsfield, and it's open to everyone in the Berkshires. Just show up. And right now I'm speaking with Dr. Jason Ogees from Berkshire Health Systems. Dr. Ogees, we know it's not that people don't care about their health, but sometimes people can't make it, whether it's insurance related, transportation, whatever the reason may be, there's barriers.
1: Part of the impetus, you know, behind this initiative is that we're looking to lower those barriers or remove them when possible, surround the patients and the people who feel that they need things addressed but have not been able to get that and have the structure around them to deliver that. So that's really what we're about, and we're going to go and start that relationship where they are.
0: The Berkshire Health System's Health Fair is on Saturday, October 3rd from 10 until 2 at the Berkshire Family YMCA. It's open to everyone in the Berkshires. It's free. 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
1: Here's the latest from the Berkshire News Network. Hoosick Valley Middle and High School resumed its football program with practice yesterday, returning from a nine-day pause that followed the report of an alleged hazing incident. The Berkshire Eagle reports athletic director Jeff Pulleri wrote in a statement, quote, "Student athlete safety is our highest priority, and following the information provided to us, the schools believed it was in the best interest of our students to get back out onto the fields. The investigation will continue as we take these allegations very seriously," unquote. The investigation is now being handled by the Office of Northwestern District Attorney David E. Sullivan, which handles cases for Franklin and Hampshire counties. The Berkshire District Attorney's Office handed the case off due to a conflict of interest. State law forbids hazing and requires team and organization officials to report it when it happens. In its statement, Hoosick Valley said it will offer training, educational resources, restorative measures, and guest speakers for students and staff to help rebuild team culture and reinforce expectations. If you recently received a phone call from the Berkshire County Sheriff's Office seeking payment, don't assume it's legitimate. The Berkshire Eagle reports, according to Sheriff Thomas Bowler, there has been an uptick in phone scams in which callers claim to be from his office. These calls often come from 413 area codes and sometimes appear on caller ID to be from the Sheriff's Office legitimate number through spoofing. According to Bowler, the callers claim residents owe money for a variety of reasons and attempt to collect payment. And all of Berkshire County is now at moderate risk of West Nile virus as the end of mosquito season looms with colder temperatures. The Berkshire Eagle reports moderate risk means that human infection with West Nile virus is likely to happen or has already occurred, according to the State Department of Public Health. The DPH also notes that mosquitoes usually remain active until the first hard frost of the season or when the ground freezes. That's the latest from the Berkshire News Network.

0: ABC News. I'm Sherry Preston. The FBI's job site is still down after a hacker attack, and now a Pentagon official says someone got into the personnel database there, getting information on millions of people. President Trump set to meet with tech leaders today at the White House who have been urging a slowdown in AI development. He's called AI worries a hoax. ABC Stofi Play says the top tech company has rolled out a way, meantime, to fight AI going rogue.
1: Chipmaker NVIDIA says it has a way to stop them. NVIDIA's new security system claims to cut agents off within milliseconds if they try to reach prohibited systems. More than 100 companies already signing up to use it.
0: OpenAI, though, says it's shelving its latest model, saying it does not meet the company's standards for safety. It says the model has not been, quote, honest about the work that it's done. In effect now, President Trump's new ban on imports of some alcohol, dairy products, and motorcycles made in Canada. The ban affects about $1 billion worth of imports. This is ABC News.
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7: Taking a look at your weather, certainly better than it's been the past couple of days. Partly sunny today, 64 for a high, some patchy fog moving in tonight. Otherwise, partly cloudy, 46 the overnight low, and tomorrow another decent day, even warmer, partly sunny, 70 degrees for tomorrow. We are still 56 degrees right now, North Adams and Pittsfield. Back in the Bishop West Real Estate Studio on this Tuesday morning, the second to last day of September. Joanna Schwartz joining us, talking about Paint the Town Pink. A little bit earlier, before we gave the cash code, we were talking about the general month-long Paint the Town Pink, the event. But the opening ceremony is coming up this Saturday?
9: It will be this Saturday, October 3rd at 10 a.m. We hold that on the front lawn of the First Congregational Church, right there at the park. And
7: again, great visibility.
9: Yes. The farmer's market is going on.
7: That will definitely get people there. People love their farmer's markets, especially spring and fall. So what happens at the opening ceremony for people that didn't go last year?
9: Sure. So we have a couple guest speakers. This year we have Dr. Lisa Loring is going to come.
7: That name rings a bell.
9: Yes. She is radiologist at Berkshire Medical Center for Women's Imaging. So she will be there and giving a talk. And then we also have Ashley Hickson, who is near and dear to my heart. This is a young woman who... right after delivering her son, Cole, found a lump. And
7: she talk about going from one extreme to the other. I mean...
9: Yes. She and her husband, my husband and I have adopted them. They live two houses down from us, so...
7: my husband and I have adopted them. Yeah, that's awesome.
9: Despite what their parents want, we put them on. But anyways, just how humbling to... experience somebody so young and supposed to be celebrating the first year.
7: Right. I mean, I just can't imagine mentally what that, but she's I've never met this woman, but she strikes me as a fighter.
9: She is such a fighter. Well-versed, did her research. And so she is now 2 years out from finding the lump. Cole is a thriving 2-year-old.
7: Nice.
9: She's doing well. So she spoke last year about the process, finding the lump, going through treatment. This year, she's going to talk about...

0: the after effects, what it's like down the road when chemo and radiation is over, then what? What does this mean for people? And I think general public looks at it as, oh, she's done, she made it.
1: No.
0: Let's go.
1: No. Are you really ever done? I mean, right? There's obviously, for those that do beat it, you know, but it's always there, right?
0: Yeah, and it's always lingering. And, you know, it'll be great to hear
1: her thoughts
0: she would like to see the age of mammograms lower, the criteria lower, and I agree. I think, you know, first and foremost, I'm going to put it out there, get your mammograms, don't avoid it.
1: And most, you know, I grew up, you know, sort of my, you know, two sisters, and my dad was always away at sea in the Navy, but, you know, you don't find too many women that enjoy mammograms, but you find plenty of women that agree that age should be lowered, for, and which you don't often find for things that you don't enjoy, but that are very important. So,
0: and really,
1: yeah, absolutely,
0: it's uncomfortable. Is it the end of the world? No, you go in, you have it done. The staff at Women's Imaging is incredible. They make it as comfortable as possible.
1: Just a side note, it should be Women's. It's easier to say.
0: It really is.
1: Women's Imaging, Women's. I mean, people would still know
0: my
1: what you're...
0: My brain runs so much faster than my tongue.
1: Oh, my goodness. happens with me all the time, Joanna. So don't worry about that. So, all right. So, again, opening ceremony for the Paint the Town Pink is this Saturday. Hoping... Well, you know, I'm not even going to look at the forecast because we can't even get today's forecast right, let alone we'll just hope for good weather. But again, the town park, and you can get a pink ribbon. You can sign it, put the name of the special person that you purchase or thinking of when you purchase the ribbon on it, and they'll be placed in the park and they'll be displayed all month long, correct?
0: Correct, yes. Yep.
1: What a great, that's awesome. I mean, that's a great...
0: And the town is totally decorated. Merchants are buying the 16-inch bows. They're displayed.
1: Well, you can't really paint the town pink unless everybody joins in on it, which I think is great.

0: peek at it.
1: That is awesome. And what happens? Like, is it Halloween? Do they wait till the last day of the month? Or do they leave everything up, you know, a couple extra days? Just, I mean, are they in a hurry to take everything down?
0: So the church actually owns the park.
1: Right.
0: And they're very good with us. But I do, because they are so good with us, I do try to get down there on the 31st to take it out of there. Just
1: on Halloween, you got to, yeah, you know, take down the good stuff
0: and
1: make way for the scary black and orange and Halloween colors. But that's awesome. I love the event. I can't believe the second annual. I wish we had you on last year for, you know, the first one. But we're not going to miss out from here on, because this is going to continue, right?
0: Absolutely.
1: Third, fourth, fifth annual, mm-hmm, on down the road.
0: As long as we can.
1: All right. Okay, quick break. More with Joanna. We're going to recap all the essential info, stuff you need to know, who you need to contact if you want to purchase anything, whether it's a yard sign or a ribbon. We'll do that in about 2 minutes. Don't go anywhere.
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1: Hello, Berkshire County. It is Xander from LP Adams, and I have a new ad for you. That's because it's now September, and it would be weird if I kept my August ad up. Let's see, what do I talk about for September? Well, it has National Punctuation Day, which gets all 50 English teachers in the county pretty riled up. Wait, what am I talking about? 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
2: And we're back. That was a quick break. Joanna Schwartz joining us this morning here in the Bishop West Real Estate Studio. So glad she did. And so glad this is all month long. Paint the Town Pink. Again, Kiwanis Club of Lee. Just a great idea. And to do it all month is, stellar. When you're talking about we came up with the idea, should you really take sole credit? I mean,
3: absolutely not.
2: She's too nice. I was hoping you were going to go, yeah, it was my idea. Absolutely. But you are the front person. Is that the right?
3: I am chairing this event. Yes.
2: So,
3: current president of the Kiwanis Club.
2: Okay. So, yeah. For all intents and purposes,
3: but we have a very small and mighty group that.
2: Small but mighty.
3: Yes. The Kiwanis Club of Lee.
2: I've heard that a lot lately. A lot of, because I always have people on, with fundraising events and charitable drives and stuff like that. And people all say that. They have a small staff, but, thank goodness, because they do wonders.
3: Oh, absolutely.
2: Because nowadays, almost every business is short-staffed, and some can't get it done. But it's good to know that there are some small staffs that, they rise to the challenge and make it happen.
3: Yeah, the Kiwanis Club of Lee is really, we do many, many events, and this is just one of them, and we always seem to get it done.
2: Well, you should. I mean, kudos to you and your crew. I mean, that's a lot of people, especially, we're kind of getting back to it, but right after the pandemic, it took, some organizations a couple of years to get back to, which I totally get. But yeah, just some never came back. So good for you. Good on you and your crew.
3: Well,
2: that's great.
3: It's pretty rewarding work.
2: Would you say this is like your biggest thing of the year for Lee Kiwanis, for the Kiwanis Club of Lee?
3: The longest event of the year.
2: Okay.
3: I would say.
2: But not necessarily the biggest?
3: Well, we do other things like we help with food insecurities all year long through the schools. So we provide snacks, healthy
2: Everybody
3: snacks.
2: Has food insecurities nowadays.
3: We are doing a Stuff the Trailer event in November where Onyx Paper has donated a tractor trailer and we fill it with non-perishable items and donate to the Lee Food Pantry.
2: That's awesome.
3: Yeah. Sell cash calendars,

0: to help sustain our college scholarships that we give out. We give out thousands of dollars every year in scholarships.
1: And I feel, which is great, but mm-hmm. I feel the general public perhaps may not be aware of how much good you guys do, because that's awesome.
0: There is a lot of really good work going on in our community.
1: That I will not, I mean, absolutely. Again, I always yeah. I have people on all the time. Doesn't matter, Northern Berkshire, Southern Berkshire, Central, whatever. And yeah, there are a lot of charitable events or fundraising drives, and people, you know, even in the toughest economic times, people rise up to meet challenges.
0: Yeah.
1: You know, it's...
0: But that's what this small community is about.
1: Yeah, 100% agree.
0: Sticking together. And if we could help in some small way, then happy to do it.
1: Yeah, that's the attitude I love. All right, so we'll, maybe we'll have you back. To talk about, I don't know, stuff, the trailer, whatever I have coming up, you know, just to get word out.
0: I'd be honest.
1: It's all about getting word. I know, you know, social media, but we have some older listeners like myself who just, yeah, social media, not really our friends. So that's why we rely on just listening to the radio. But yeah, so we'll I mean, you're a natural. We'll absolutely have you back. Listen. Be our pleasure.
0: I told you we could, like, get a gig going here.
1: Give Slater and Marjo a run for their money.
0: Kick them to the curb. That,
1: her words, not mine, but I like it. Kick them to the curb. All right, so let's recap quickly. If you want to purchase a yard sign or a ribbon or both, what are the best ways? Joanna, how does one go about doing that?
0: So if you see one of our flyers, there's a QR code. You can also email us at the Kiwanis Club of Lee at gmail.com. Feel free to send me a text, 413-329-2111, and we'll get you all set up. You could also message us if you are on social media. The Kiwanis Club of Lee has a Facebook page.
1: Okay. So plenty of different options. And
0: And then the in person, if you feel more comfortable with that.
1: Right, you can do it this.
0: Ceremonies, we'll still be selling the yard signs.
1: See, she knew where I was going. And she jumped right in. I love that. I'll never forget, speaking of the pandemic, when people finally started going back out. And I remember going to, I think it was 99 Restaurant. And their menu was the QR code. And I had my phone. It was hopeless. I could not access the menu. I'm like, all right, I guess I'm done. Luckily, my soulmate was much better prepared, and she was able to, so I get it. The QR codes are here to stay, but some people or some phones. There's plenty of other methods if you can't find one of the posters that has a QR code on it. So, but good for you. Great event. Second annual. I can't wait for the third.
0: I can't either.
1: But in the meantime, we'll have you back for any other worthwhile events coming up that you want to talk about. Love to have you.
0: Okay. Thank you.
1: So I'll give
0: Love
1: you
0: to be here.
1: Sweet. Yay. Some people are like, okay, this was fun, but never again. And,
0: give me a microphone. Watch out.
1: That's the spirit. Thank you, Joanne. Great to meet you and can't wait to have you back.
0: Thanks so much.
1: It's our pleasure. Coming up, it's your more music 9 o'clock hour right here on 1.

0: Berkshire Health System's Health Fair is coming up on Saturday, October 3rd from 10 until 2 at the Berkshire Family YMCA on North Street in Pittsfield, and it's open to everyone in the Berkshires. I'm speaking with Roberta Gale of Berkshire Health Systems. Roberta, I understand that this health fair will offer screenings, among other things. 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
1: We've designed this screening event to have our physicians there and their practice, their advanced practice providers, to have those conversations of the importance of having a screening. Our goal is really to encourage people to live well. And if we can catch things earlier, then we can help people live a better life.
0: Again, that's the Berkshire Health System's Community Health Fair on Saturday, October 3rd from 10 until 2 at the Berkshire Family YMCA at 292 North Street in Pittsfield. 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

0: of having a screening. 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
1: Again, that's the Berkshire Health System's Community Health Fair on Saturday, October 3rd from 10 until 2 at the Berkshire Family YMCA at 292 North Street in Pittsfield. 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

0: There's something happening at 90 Main Street in North Adams. 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
4: Now here's your weather update for the Berkshires. Clouds continue today, high 62. Tonight, Tuesday evening, mostly cloudy, low 48. Your outlook for Wednesday, another cloudy one, high 68. Wednesday evening, mostly cloudy, low 53. And your outlook for Thursday, a mix of clouds and sun, high 73. For the forecast anytime, download our station app. That's your weather update for the Berkshires.
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0: for the Phelps Cancer Center. A great cause, and as I told her, keep talking about that as we get closer to opening event this Saturday. Tomorrow, it's Corey Bishop, my good friend, joining us for the 8 o'clock hour, which means we'll do your Misty Moonlight movie trivia contest, because Corey will be supplying the question right around 8:10. And then 8:20, of course, your first three-digit cash code of the day. Be listening for that. But speaking of cash codes, Sarah's got your next one coming up around 10:20. Good luck. Enjoy your day. We'll talk soon. Peace.
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Wouldn't you want to feel like an uptown girl just for one day? 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
4: Berkshire Health System's Health Fair is coming up on Saturday, October 3rd from 10 until 2 at the Berkshire Family YMCA on North Street in Pittsfield, and it's open to everyone in the Berkshires. Just show up. And right now I'm speaking with Dr. Jason Ogies from Berkshire Health Systems. 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
5: Part of the impetus, you know, behind this initiative is that we're looking to lower those barriers or remove them when possible, surround the patients and the people who feel that they need things addressed but have not been able to get that and have the structure around them to deliver that. So that's really what we're about, and we're going to go and start that relationship where they are.
4: The Berkshire Health System's Health Fair is on Saturday, October 3rd from 10 until 2 at the Berkshire Family YMCA. 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

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Did Rachel forget to remind you that it was $25,000 cash blast code time? Oh, Rachel. All right. That's why you should set your own alarm. 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

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Never forget to wash your hands after chopping jalapenos. 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

0: 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So that's really what we're about, and we're going to go and start that relationship where they are.
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The greatest hits of the 80s, 90s, and more all day and all night long. Whoopi FM. Do you have a pair of Manolo Blahniks? 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Well, if you don't, $25,000 could buy quite a few pair. The Cash Blast is coming up. 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

Eric Green in the morning, the greatest hits of the 80s, 90s, and more all day and all night long. Whoopee FM. My brother is a chef, and he said, Sarah, you've been asking people what they would spend $25,000 on. He said he would buy new cookware. He's got so much cookware because he's a chef, but hey, if that's his thing, that's his thing. Your next code coming up in two songs.

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2: 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Let's see, what do I talk about for September? Well, it has National Punctuation Day, which gets all 50 English teachers in the county pretty riled up. Wait, what am I talking about? 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Heating bills through the roof. 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

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Thanks for listening, and we'd love to have your business.

Whoopee FM. Did you know we just played Tiffany a little bit ago? Tiffany just got done performing in a Broadway musical, Spandex the Musical. I don't make this stuff up. I hope that she comes back around because I missed it. But I would like to see it. She performed, I Think We're Alone Now, on stage. Love that journey for her, as people say. It's Madonna for your workday. Oh, and by the way, if you missed the code this hour, lucky for you, another one's on the way at 12:20 for you to win $25,000.

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2: Hoosick Valley Middle and High School resumed its football program with practice yesterday, returning from a nine-day pause that followed the report of an alleged hazing incident. The Berkshire Eagle reports athletic director Jeff Pulleri wrote in a statement, quote, "Student athlete safety is our highest priority, and following the information provided to us, the schools believed it was in the best interest of our students to get back out onto the fields. The investigation will continue as we take these allegations very seriously," unquote. The investigation is now being handled by the Office of Northwestern District Attorney David E. Sullivan, which handles cases for Franklin and Hampshire counties. The Berkshire District Attorney's Office handed the case off due to a conflict of interest. State law forbids hazing and requires team and organization officials to report it when it happens. In its statement, Hoosick Valley said it will offer training, educational resources, restorative measures, and guest speakers for students and staff to help rebuild team culture and reinforce expectations. If you recently received a phone call from the Berkshire County Sheriff's Office seeking payment, don't assume it's legitimate. The Berkshire Eagle reports, according to Sheriff Thomas Bowler, there has been an uptick in phone scams in which callers claim to be from his office. These calls often come from 413 area codes and sometimes appear on caller ID to be from the Sheriff's Office legitimate number through spoofing. According to Bowler, the callers claim residents owe money for a variety of reasons and attempt to collect payment. And all of Berkshire County is now at moderate risk of West Nile virus as the end of mosquito season looms with colder temperatures. The Berkshire Eagle reports moderate risk means that human infection with West Nile virus is likely to happen or has already occurred, according to the State Department of Public Health. The DPH also notes that mosquitoes usually remain active until the first hard frost of the season or when the ground freezes.
1: That's the latest from the Berkshire News Network.
3: ABC News, I'm Sherry Preston. Former Special Counsel Jack Smith testifying before the Senate Judiciary Committee about his role investigating President Trump in the January 6th and classified documents cases. Smith says he stands by his assertion that charges against the president were warranted.
4: Our investigation developed proof beyond a reasonable doubt that President Trump engaged in serious crimes against our nation. If asked whether to prosecute a former president today, based on the same facts, I would do so regardless of whether that president was a Republican or a Democrat.
3: Republicans on the panel claim Smith acted unethically when carrying out his investigations. The court case for Lindsey Clancy has concluded for the day. There were no decisions made on the possibility of dropping charges, only that Clancy has another court hearing November 2nd. President Trump today unveiling America.gov, a site that uses AI to answer questions about government programs. This is ABC News.
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1: Do you know that never have I ever, let's play this game, never have I ever tried foie gras. I don't even know how to pronounce it. It's that fancy duck dish that they make in really fancy restaurants. I just couldn't get past the fact that it was a duck liver. Not that I'm opposed to eating meat. I am not. Anyway, what I'm saying is you can eat in all the fancy restaurants with $25,000 with the cash blast. 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
4: Now here's your weather update for the Berkshires. Clouds continue today, high 62. Tonight, Tuesday evening, mostly cloudy, low 48. Your outlook for Wednesday, another cloudy one, high 68. Wednesday evening, mostly cloudy, low 53. And your outlook for Thursday, a mix of clouds and sun, high 73. For the forecast anytime, download our station app. That's your weather update for the Berkshires.
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Okay, maybe a little bit. But if you miss the code this hour, we have another one coming up for you right around 1:20. 20 past the hour every weekday.

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It's the soundtrack of your life on Whoopi FM. I'm Sarah Sullivan. Online, people are sharing things that you think of if you're in a relationship that you should probably get out of them. One of them is, you know, I'm honestly just bored with this relationship. Well, might be time to look somewhere else. But hey, if you're married, it's through thick, thin, and boredom.

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2: Hoosick Valley Middle and High School resumed its football program with practice yesterday, returning from a 9-day pause that followed the report of an alleged hazing incident. The Berkshire Eagle reports athletic director Jeff Puleri wrote in a statement, quote, "Student athlete safety is our highest priority, and following the information provided to us, the schools believed it was in the best interest of our students to get back out onto the fields. The investigation will continue as we take these allegations very seriously," unquote. The investigation is now being handled by the Office of Northwestern District Attorney David E. Sullivan, which handles cases for Franklin and Hampshire counties. The Berkshire District Attorney's Office handed the case off due to a conflict of interest. State law forbids hazing and requires team and organization officials to report it when it happens. In its statement, Hoosick Valley said it will offer training, educational resources, restorative measures, and guest speakers for students and staff to help rebuild team culture and reinforce expectations. If you recently received a phone call from the Berkshire County Sheriff's Office seeking payment, don't assume it's legitimate. The Berkshire Eagle reports, according to Sheriff Thomas Bowler, there has been an uptick in phone scams in which callers claim to be from his office. These calls often come from 413 area codes and sometimes appear on caller ID to be from the Sheriff's Office legitimate number through spoofing. According to Bowler, the callers claim residents owe money for a variety of reasons and attempt to collect payment. And all of Berkshire County is now at moderate risk of West Nile virus as the end of mosquito season looms with colder temperatures. The Berkshire Eagle reports moderate risk means that human infection with West Nile virus is likely to happen or has already occurred, according to the State Department of Public Health. The DPH also notes that mosquitoes usually remain active until the first hard frost of the season or when the ground freezes.
1: That's the latest from the Berkshire News Network.
3: ABC News, I'm Wayne Cabot. Powered by AI, President Trump launching a new government website designed to be a central place to get answers and services.
4: With America.gov, the federal government no longer stands in your way, and it stands only at your service. And that's what we're doing. We're simplifying it. We're glamorizing it. We're making it what it should be.
3: He says Americans can now renew passports or change their names that way, but those features don't yet appear to be available. Trump's saying the new site will be using AI, evidence, he says, of the need to let it grow unregulated. His meeting at the White House today may be challenged. The tech bosses say it should be regulated. CEOs of Anthropic, Google, NVIDIA, Palantir, Meta. New York's governor calling for an outside counsel to investigate Cornell University's response to a woman's claim that she was gang-raped by seven frat brothers 2 years ago. At the time, prosecutors said there wasn't enough evidence to charge them. This is ABC News.
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1: Oh,
0: I was very upset, but luckily the news was incorrect. I'll tell you who it is coming up right after Foreigner. Right now it's Fleetwood Mac for your workday.

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The Berkshire's greatest hits of the 80s, 90s, and more. You're a

It's the soundtrack of your life on Whoopi FM. Well, thank goodness the rumors of a couple weeks ago, Billy Joel is very much alive. Thank goodness. I think he plays our game.

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Eric Green in the morning. The greatest hits of the 80s, 90s, and more all day and all night long. Whoopi FM. Well, it is football season. You could buy some sweet season passes if you won $25,000, but you can't win if you don't play. And if you missed this hour's code, we have another one coming up at 2:20. So set a reminder so you don't forget.

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The Berkshire's greatest hits of the 80s, 90s, and more.

Rick Green in the morning. The greatest hits of the 80s, 90s, and more all day and all night long. Whoopee FM. I'm Sarah Sullivan. Thanks for spending the day with me. Did you hear that Liquid Death has a new champagne that they're putting out? Liquid Death Champagne. Hey, that is brilliant marketing right there. Hey, have a great afternoon. I'm going to have more codes for you tomorrow with our cash blast. You listen up, though. There's plenty of them to come.

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Hey there. My name is Connor. How's work going? We're the station helping you work, helping you do whatever you got going on around town. Hey, have you been playing along with the $25,000 cash blast? Another code that could win you some life-changing money coming up right around 2:20. The late, great George Michael here.

0: My name is Connor. 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
0: Christmas cruises is every year. What's your tradition that you, listening, you will never ditch? Jump on our app, hit the chat button. 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
2: Now here's your weather update for the Berkshires. Clouds continue today, high 62. Tonight, Tuesday evening, mostly cloudy, low 48. Your outlook for Wednesday, another cloudy one, high 68. Wednesday evening, mostly cloudy, low 53. And your outlook for Thursday, a mix of clouds and sun, high 73. For the forecast anytime, download our station app. That's your weather update for the Berkshires.
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My name is Connor. I have Glory Days by Bruce Springsteen all lined up and ready to play. But first, do you remember Bruce Springsteen's Dancing in the Dark video from like 1984? Now, the video shows a young Courtney Cox. That wasn't the first version that they had in mind. The first video version was Bruce Springsteen on a dark set, saxophonist Clarence Clemons appearing towards the end. That video idea was shelved, and the young Courtney Cox video dominated MTV back in the mid-80s. Fast forward to this year, the original Master of the Rejected music video featuring four performances preserved for more than four decades in the personal collection of former Columbia Records president Al Teller. It's now on the auction block. This auction runs between now and October the 22nd. If you want to make a bid and actually obtain this yourself, visit the Wax Poetics website to place your bid. That's the Wax Poetics website. Glory Days, Bruce Springsteen.

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0: assistance. 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
2: 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There is no try, Yoda. It stuck with me. You know what I mean? When someone says, I'll

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Have you ever seen somebody in public go just completely berserk? 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Jen Austin, she hosts this great show called The 80s at 8. We'll do it again tonight at 8 o'clock, playing stuff like this. Kim Wilde, You Keep Me Hanging On.

We call this the sweet spot. 100.1 and 103.3 Whoopee FM. 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

My name is Connor. All right, in a recent episode of Live with Kelly and Mark, Kelly Ripa revealed the really embarrassing way that she hurt herself on a hotel toilet. This is her quote. Typically, the toilet paper is on this side, the right side of the toilet, and she's gesturing how she normally grabs the toilet paper. But this is a really embarrassing moment. This is when it happened. It was over there on the left-hand side. And then she used her right arm to try and grab the toilet paper, and then she hurt her back. Oh, girlfriend. Kelly Ripa, I've been there, and I've done that.

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My name is Connor. I'm bearing gifts. Have a seat. Actually, you can keep standing or driving, whatever you're doing. $25,000 cash blast. Another code coming your way that can win you some big money coming up about 5:20. 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No, that's weird. Never mind. I was going to say I'm carrying in David Bowie, but he's passed. That's, even if he was alive, that's weird.

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0: What? How long have you been married?
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0: Are they alive?
1: One is. One died about 7-8 years ago.
0: The mom or dad?
1: The father.
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1: I met her one time. We went down for Christmas. 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
0: Have you tried to connect?
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0: Now here's your weather update for the Berkshires. Tonight, mostly cloudy, low 48. Your outlook for Wednesday, clouds continue, high near 68. Wednesday evening, mostly cloudy, low 53. Your outlook for Thursday, a mix of clouds and sun, high 73. Thursday evening, partly cloudy, low near 60. And your outlook for Friday, partly sunny, showers possible in the afternoon, high 76. For the forecast anytime, download our station app. That's your weather update for the Berkshires.
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My name is Connor. Weird Al Yankovic has joined a new club. The Astronomical Union has approved of an asteroid designation honoring the parody singer Al Yankovic. Weird Al Yankovic, thank you. Previously identified as 14331, it's a mile-wide space rock discovered back in 1981 in the main asteroid belt between Mars and Jupiter. It'll be now hereafter known as Al Yankovic. Michael Jackson, you don't even have an asteroid named after you, buddy.

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The Berkshire's greatest hits of the 80s, 90s, and more. Ooh.

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Why, I'm married. 59% of singles think they'll never find the one. Oh, you got this.

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0: I recently had a colonoscopy. 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Everything's fine. They removed them. 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
1: The needle come out. 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
0: Oh, wow. 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Biore strips. 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
1: your blackheads and your whiteheads or pores open up and release all the grease.
0: I found so much pleasure in that, looking at those things. Oh,

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2: Now here's your weather update for the Berkshires. Tonight, mostly cloudy, low 48. Your outlook for Wednesday, clouds continue high near 68. Wednesday evening, mostly cloudy, low 53. Your outlook for Thursday, a mix of clouds and sun, high 73. Thursday evening, partly cloudy, low near 60. And your outlook for Friday, partly sunny, showers possible in the afternoon, high 76. For the forecast anytime, download our station app. That's your weather update for the Berkshires.
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So people down the street in my neighborhood, they put up those huge 15, 20-foot skeletons, and their eyes light up at nighttime. It freaks the heck out of me. Hey, you know what? We're about a month away from Halloween. Bring it! I love Halloween.

My name is Connor. About ready to get out of here. Jen Austin coming in next at 7. And yes, she has the coolest show on the radio, the 80s at 8, all 80s at 8 o'clock. Be here weeknights at 8 with Jen Austin's 80s at 8.

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It's the night shift. We made it. I always feel accomplished when any little increment happens during the day, right? You get out of the house in the morning, maybe win $25,000 on your way out tomorrow. Cash blast tomorrow, 8:20, and then you'll make it to the night shift and celebrate eventually. John Mellencamp. 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

Okay, we knew it was coming something this fall from you two, and it's official now. It's coming out in November, a brand new album. They just celebrated their 50th anniversary, can you believe it? On September 25th, you two right now. And the new album will include the final vocal recording by Dolly Parton. That is going to be something special in November. You two right now, Pride on the Night Shift.

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1: Now here's your weather update for the Berkshires. Tonight, mostly cloudy, low 48. Your outlook for Wednesday, clouds continue high near 68. Wednesday evening, mostly cloudy, low 53. Your outlook for Thursday, a mix of clouds and sun, high 73. Thursday evening, partly cloudy, low near 60. And your outlook for Friday, partly sunny, showers possible in the afternoon, high 76. For the forecast anytime, download our station app. That's your weather update for the Berkshires.
0: 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Whoopi.

0: the Night Shift. I'm Jen Austin. Oh, we have the 80s at 8 coming up. Are you ready, Tamara?
1: Yes. I love the 80s at 8. It always makes me think of my bedroom as a kid singing into the hairbrush.
0: Mine was pink with pink shag carpet. It was odd. And I also sang into the hairbrush with that dual cassette deck. Anyway, 80s at 8 coming up. Here's Shannon on the Night Shift.

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